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0: And tomorrow at noon, we'll be back with another edition of Studio 2. 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
1: Yeah, make sure you leave a rating and a review. That would really help us. And if you got a story that you think we should cover, guess what? You can send us an email to studio2@whyy.org. 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
1: There's a new pilot program in Utah. Artificial intelligence can now renew some prescriptions with nary a doctor in sight. What's that oath? First, do no harm?
2: 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I think that's the thing we're most worried about.
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